0: So what does it mean to live different?
1: Let the world know, as in Psalm 119, verse 6 to 8, that we have no shame as we follow the way of Jesus and he will never give up on us. I will not be ashamed when I compare my life with your commands. 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I will obey your decrees. Please don't give up on me.
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1: There was a dude who had a bad reputation. His name was Jacob, which literally meant deceiver. He lied to his own father and stole something that was very valuable from his older brother and then ran away. Jacob betrayed his own family, and eventually, years down the track, Jacob finally decided to give up trying to do things his own way, and instead he put his trust in God. In that very moment, God changed Jacob and his future. Maybe your reputation isn't good. Maybe your name has been dragged through the mud. The good news is that God is in the business of changing reputations and changing futures. Jacob's life was changed when he put his trust in God. And if God can do it for Jacob, he can do it for you too. So what are you waiting for? Reach out to God today.
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0: The reality television entry on Wikipedia lists over 300 current and former reality TV series. Included are Survivor, Big Brother, and a show Who's Your Daddy, which paired a woman searching for her biological father, Seven Imposters, a restraining order for her birth father if he lost the competition, and a $100,000 prize. Mercifully, this show was cancelled after only one episode. Reality TV is so pervasive that it now has its own network. And according to The Economist, one out of every seven teenagers hopes to attain fame through an appearance on a reality TV show. There is no doubt that reality television is popular. And please understand, these shows aren't reality. Entertaining, maybe. Realistic, not at all. But that doesn't prevent people from thinking that what they see on TV is how the world really is. When people's problems come their way, they get distorted by their perception of reality based upon what they see on these shows. I think we need to give ourselves a bit of a reality check and realise we live in the real world and we can actually make a real difference. Let's focus on the things that are real and not spend our time on the things that aren't. I'm Andy Kerr.
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1: Today's Bible verse comes from Jeremiah 29 verse 11. For I know the plans I have for you, declares the Lord, plans to prosper you, plans to give you hope and a future. Pursue God's purpose for your life. Nothing is more gratifying than knowing one's purpose, even when opposition seems unbearable and other distractions threaten to overshadow it. Often when people say they don't have a passion for anything, they may be struggling to recognize the gifts, opportunities, and desires God has placed within them. Jesus refused to let anyone pull him away from his purpose. As it is written in Luke 12 verse 13 to 14, someone in the crowd said to him, "Teacher, tell my brother to divide the inheritance with me." Jesus replied, "Man, who appointed me a judge or an arbiter between you?" In essence, Jesus was saying, "I'm not about to get distracted by conducting an arbitration hearing between you two. That's not part of my purpose being here on earth." Even up to the day that Jesus gave his life on the cross, there were many sick people needing healing and countless other impossible situations that needed his attention. He knew that through the power of his death and resurrection, all could be addressed. So despite unresolved problems, he confidently gave his Heavenly Father this report on his ministry. "I brought glory to you here on earth by completing the work you gave me to do," as it is written in John 17 verse 4. Jesus refused to let his disciples, Satan, well-meaning family members, needy people, or anyone else distract him from his purpose. And you must learn to do that too. This raises the question, can you state your God-given purpose in a single sentence? Are you pursuing it?
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1: Have you ever been hanging out with friends, having the best time, and then dread the moment when they've got to leave? You were having such a good time mucking around, and then all of a sudden they're gone and you're sitting there all alone. I don't like that feeling. Nobody does. No one likes to feel lonely. My little girl Gracie cries when I leave to go to work because she just wants to hang out and doesn't like it when I leave. Do you know that with God, you never have to experience loneliness? The Bible says that God will never leave you and never forsake you. The moment you invite Jesus into your life, he will be by your side through thick and thin. Jesus promises us a relationship that will last all your days on earth and throughout all eternity. So what are you waiting for? Reach out to God today.
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0: G'day, it's Andy Goulet from Red Frogs Australia Chaplaincy Network. I love reading the Bible and the wisdom that you do find in the Bible, and there's so many little gems in there. One is I love the examples set by Christ and even some of my heroes like Mother Teresa. That Mother Teresa didn't out there promoting herself and saying, look at me, but she let her actions speak for her. She was one of the quietest ladies on the planet, but her life spoke so loudly. I think we need to talk less and do more sometimes. I think we need to let our actions speak louder than words and not be worried about who's in the in crowd and who's getting promoted and who's looking at who, but do those little things that no one sees. And that's what I think true Christianity is.
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2: Good afternoon. In stories making news, the top United Nations official in Nepal has launched an emotional appeal for international aid amid the ongoing fallout from deadly flooding. More than 5,000 people, including 36 Australians, remain missing in the disaster, and the official death toll is close to 1,400. Almost every tobacco store across 110 Victorian suburbs has been found selling illegal nicotine products. The Herald Sun went to 200 stores, and 162, or 84% of them, had either illicit tobacco or vapes behind the counter. More than 200 staff at the collapsed developer Bathler Group has been stood down. Administrators have confirmed developments in Sydney will be suspended. And in tennis, Carlos Alcaraz has marched through to the US Open quarterfinals with a straight sets win over American Tommy Paul, while Francis Tiafoe beat Daniil Medvedev 7-6, 6-4, 7-6. I'm Jaden James, and those are the latest news and sport headlines.
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0: had given in his honour, and several people were present who were jealous of the great admiral's success. They sat mocking him, saying, "Anybody can sail across the ocean, and anybody can coast along the islands on the other side, just as you have done. It is the simplest thing in the world." Columbus made no answer, but after a while he took an egg from a dish and said to the company, "Who among you can make this egg stand on its end?" One by one, it was passed around the room and all the gentlemen tried, with no prevail. Then Columbus took the egg and struck its small end gently upon the table so as to break the shell a little, after there was no trouble in making it stand upright. He simply said, "It is the simplest thing in the world, anybody can do it," after he has been shown how. Let me say, don't be someone who sits on the sideline mocking those who are having a go, only to say it was easy after the solution has been presented. But instead, be someone who solves mysteries and reaches the ends of the earth. I'm Andy Kirk.
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2: Good afternoon. In stories making news, One Nation is defending its superannuation policy, which would allow renters and mortgage holders to access some of their savings. A worker could access about one quarter of their super for 3 years to help mitigate financial stress. Health warnings have been issued as Brisbane's air quality plummets to dangerous levels due to bushfires burning around Ipswich and the Lockyer Valley. This morning, official air monitors recorded toxic particle levels, nearly four times the safe limit for some suburbs. Ukraine's president says he expects the war with Russia to continue into the winter after talks with US representatives. Steve Witkoff and Jared Kushner travelled to Ukraine to meet with Volodymyr Zelensky. They held a similar meeting with Vladimir Putin in Moscow. And in cricket, Queensland fast bowler Michael Neeser has been recalled to the test side for Australia's tour of South Africa. He's one of three new inclusions, including Matt Kuhneman and Cooper Connolly. I'm Jaden James, and those are the latest news and sport headlines.
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2: 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So the Lord was with him, and Hezekiah was successful in everything he did.
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2: Today's Bible verse comes from Jeremiah 29 verse 11. For I know the plans I have for you, declares the Lord. Plans to prosper you, plans to give you hope and a future. Pursue God's purpose for your life. Nothing is more gratifying than knowing one's purpose, even when opposition seems unbearable and other distractions threaten to overshadow it. Often when people say they don't have a passion for anything, they may be struggling to recognize the gifts, opportunities, and desires God has placed within them. Jesus refused to let anyone pull him away from his purpose. As it is written in Luke 12 verse 13 to 14, someone in the crowd said to him, "Teacher, tell my brother to divide the inheritance with me." Jesus replied, "Man, who appointed me a judge or an arbiter between you?" In essence, Jesus was saying, "I'm not about to get distracted by conducting an arbitration hearing between you two. That's not part of my purpose being here on earth." Even up to the day that Jesus gave his life on the cross, there were many sick people needing healing and countless other impossible situations that needed his attention. He knew that through the power of his death and resurrection, all could be addressed. So despite unresolved problems, he confidently gave his Heavenly Father this report on his ministry. "I brought glory to you here on earth by completing the work you gave me to do," as it is written in John 17 verse 4. Jesus refused to let his disciples, Satan, well-meaning family members, needy people, or anyone else distract him from his purpose. And you must learn to do that too. This raises the question, can you state your God-given purpose in a single sentence? Are you pursuing it?
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0: We know it's not always easy to live different. 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
2: Good afternoon. In stories making news, Australian flights in and out of Jakarta have been impacted after a volcanic eruption. About 170,000 passengers have been left stranded as Indonesia closed down its main international airport and seven others, cancelling hundreds of flights because of the ash cloud. The latest data suggests Australia could be short of more than 900,000 construction workers by the year 2035. Master Builders Australia believes activating four priority areas of reform would decrease the shortage by around 39,000. The losses from New South Wales poker machines have reached a record $26 million a day. The latest figures from the Office of Liquor and Gaming show over $2 billion has been lost to pokies in the last quarter. And in sport, a massive blow for the Sydney Swans as they chase another AFL premiership. Scans have confirmed a ruptured ACL for captain Callum Mills. I'm Gareth Stafford, and those are the latest news and sport headlines.
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1: There is power in a name. If I said a certain person's name, it could bring a shiver down your spine or bring a smile to your face. With a name comes a reputation. When I say LeBron James, you might think, man, he's one of the best basketball players ever. If I said Kevin Hart, you might think that guy's hilarious. I love his movies. A name helps show you what a person is like. Did you know that God's name is Abba, which means father or daddy? This shows you that God isn't some distant being who doesn't care about you. It's the opposite. God is a loving father. He's the perfect dad who wants to help you and be involved in every detail of your life. So what are you waiting for? Reach out to God today.
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2: Good afternoon. In stories making news, the opposition says it's not convinced by Labor's proposal to strengthen social media legislation will work. Under the changes, users would be able to remove themselves from algorithms, which help them determine what content appears on their feed. More than a million users have had their data stolen in a cyber attack on learning platform MathSpace. The company has confirmed that user IDs, names, email addresses, and time zones were all breached in the hack. Queensland police have confirmed two people have died after a light plane crash south of Brisbane. The Beechcraft A36 Bonanza crashed 8 minutes after takeoff on a property in Logan around 11 this morning. And in sport, Cowboys co-captain Reuben Cotter will plead his case at the NRL judiciary tomorrow night. The 27-year-old set to challenge his grade 2 careless high tackle charge after Saturday's loss to the Raiders. I'm Gareth Stafford, and those are the latest news and sport headlines.
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seminar by holding up a $20 note. In the room, 200 people were listening, and he asked who would like the $20 notes. Hands started going up everywhere. He crumpled the note up and asked who still wants it. The hands still shot up, and even after throwing the note on the ground and stamping on it, he asked who wants the $20. Hands still went up in the air because they realized that the note hadn't lost its value.

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1: I've got a six-month-old son who doesn't do much. Basically, he eats, cries, and makes a mess. Even though he doesn't do anything, as his parent, I would do anything for him. He's only been around for a short period of time, but I'm going to make a huge claim and say that no matter what he does in life, good or bad, I'm always going to love him. My love for my son isn't dependent on what he does or doesn't do. It's 100% based on the fact that he is my child. God created you to be his child. No matter what you've done, you need to know that God's heart is for you. You are his son or his daughter, and there's nothing he wants more than to love you with everything he's got. So what are you waiting for? Reach out to God today.
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1: Today's Bible verse comes from Jeremiah 29 verse 11. For I know the plans I have for you, declares the Lord, plans to prosper you, plans to give you hope and a future. Pursue God's purpose for your life. Nothing is more gratifying than knowing one's purpose, even when opposition seems unbearable and other distractions threaten to overshadow it. Often when people say they don't have a passion for anything, they may be struggling to recognize the gifts, opportunities, and desires God has placed within them. Jesus refused to let anyone pull him away from his purpose. As it is written in Luke 12 verse 13 to 14, someone in the crowd said to him, "Teacher, tell my brother to divide the inheritance with me." Jesus replied, "Man, who appointed me a judge or an arbiter between you?" In essence, Jesus was saying, "I'm not about to get distracted by conducting an arbitration hearing between you two. That's not part of my purpose being here on earth." Even up to the day that Jesus gave his life on the cross, there were many sick people needing healing and countless other impossible situations that needed his attention. He knew that through the power of his death and resurrection, all could be addressed. So despite unresolved problems, he confidently gave his heavenly Father this report on his ministry. "I brought glory to you here on earth by completing the work you gave me to do," as it is written in John 17 verse 4. Jesus refused to let his disciples, Satan, well-meaning family members, needy people, or anyone else distract him from his purpose. And you must learn to do that too. This raises the question, can you state your God-given purpose in a single sentence? Are you pursuing it?
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0: G'day, it's Andy Goulet from Red Frogs Australia. Every year we look after 70,000 schoolies all around Australia and overseas, and we see, you know, blokes trying to fire up and show their masculinity by getting into fights and showing their manhood off in the wrong way. Sometimes it's just the worst place to do that, particularly in big parties or out in major cities, or particularly things like Schoolies Week, where we see guys firing up at the wrong place at the wrong time. And, you know, it's just one of the dangerous things when you're in large groups to try to go someone, because it could escalate and become a big issue. So, again, you know, the manly thing to do is to walk away. The manly thing to do is if someone gives you a shoulder, let it go through to Gilly, straight through the keeper. Don't swing on it. One of the worst things you can do in those situations is fire up. So, you know, man up by walking away.
1: Lift different.
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2: I love Krispy Kreme donuts. 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Jesus doesn't want to box you in. 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So what are you waiting for? Reach out to God today.
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0: his horse to the car and yelled, "Pull Nelly," but the horse didn't move. He said, "Pull Buster," but still the horse didn't move. Next, the farmer yelled, "Pull Coco," but once again the big strong horse stayed still. Finally, he yelled, "Pull Buddy," and all of a sudden the horse pulled and pulled and the car came out of the ditch. The man thanked the farmer but asked why he got the horse's name wrong. The farmer said he didn't get it wrong, but the horse is blind and he thought if he was the only one pulling, he wouldn't even try. You know, we're often like Buddy. We won't try something unless we think there are others helping. The truth is that we have the strength in us to achieve so much more. So don't wait to be tricked into doing something, but just give it a go. I'm Andy Kirk.
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1: Today's Bible verse comes from Matthew 10 verse 42. If you give even a cup of cold water to one of the least of my followers, you will surely be rewarded. One life at a time. Les Goldberg's friends thought he was crazy when he cashed in his personal investments to buy a home to lease for the homeless. A retired engineer, Les felt it was the only decision he could make. He spends a minimum of 1 hour each day with his homeless friends and has helped renovate several properties on their behalf. In all his efforts, Goldberg never regarded the homeless as irresponsible or unreliable. He only saw them as people, hurting people. He figured the house he purchased could be used as both a temporary shelter and a drop-in center, a place where homeless people might pick up post, make phone calls, follow up job leads, and receive donated goods. Four homeless men live at the house, paying minimal rent to offset expenses. House rules are strict. No alcohol, no drugs, no loitering. Goldberg has never been rich. For 20 years, he ran his own business, designing and installing fire sprinklers, making less than minimum wage. He simply was a man who saw an unmet need and found a way to help meet it. Mother Teresa said, "We cannot all do great things, but we can all do small things with great love." Jesus put it this way, "If you give even a cup of cold water to one of the least of my followers, you will surely be rewarded." As you go through this day, keep your heart open and ask God to make you a solution to someone else's problem. When you do, remember that no act of kindness goes unnoticed by God.
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0: Let's be real. Living different isn't always easy. Life's hard. We get discouraged, question our faith, and it's easy to feel alone. But the good news is, you aren't alone. God's got your back, and so do we. So if there's something you'd like prayer for, text us your prayer request on 0401 132 888 and we'll be praying for you. 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
1: When you try a new food for the first time, you always have your reservations. But the moment you put it in your mouth, your reservations become revelations. I had my reservations about sushi. When someone explained it to me as someone smushing rice in their hands, putting a piece of raw seafood in the middle, and then wrapping it in seaweed, I had reservations. But my reservations turned into revelations when I first put it in my mouth and tasted it for myself. If I had lived my life based on what my friend had told me, I would have never truly known how much I love sushi. In the Bible, it says, "Taste and see that God is good." The moment you reach out to God for yourself and see how good He is, when you experience His love and kindness, you'll realize He's so good.
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0: G'day, it's Andy Goulet from Red Frogs Australia. You know, every year at Schoolies Weeks around Australia, we see those one or two individuals that we call Jono, the party starter, the guy that pushes the limit too far. You know what? We need to look after the Jonos in life. Every circle has that Jono there that does want to push his limits. But you know what? We need to be mates and best mates to those blokes that just push it a bit too far and be there for them so they don't make serious bad choices in life that cost them dearly. Again, it's all about your mates. And our biggest thing in Schoolies and our biggest message in Schoolies is all about your mates, but life is all about your mates. You know, never leave a mate behind. And it's mates looking after mates that makes a big difference.
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1: 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John 8 verse 51 warns, "Very truly I tell you, whoever obeys my word will never see death."
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0: bumped into one another on the street one day, and one man looked sad and discouraged and on the verge of tears. His old friend asked what had happened. The sad fellow said, 3 weeks ago, a rich uncle passed away and left me $40,000. Then 2 weeks ago, I got sent another check for $100,000. His friend was like, wow, that's incredible. The sad man continued and said, last week I received one more check for $1,000,000. The friend was getting really confused and asked them, why are you so sad? And the man replied, because I haven't received anything this week. You see, guys, so many people aren't happy with what they have been given, but instead they look to all the things that they don't have. One of the best things you can learn is to be thankful for all the great things, big or small, in your life, and not get upset at the things that you don't have. I'm Andy Kirk.
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1: Today's Bible verse comes from Matthew 10 verse 42. If you give even a cup of cold water to one of the least of my followers, you will surely be rewarded. One life at a time. Les Goldberg's friends thought he was crazy when he cashed in his personal investments to buy a home to lease for the homeless. A retired engineer, Les felt it was the only decision he could make. He spends a minimum of 1 hour each day with his homeless friends and has helped renovate several properties on their behalf. In all his efforts, Goldberg never regarded the homeless as irresponsible or unreliable. He only saw them as people, hurting people. He figured the house he purchased could be used as both a temporary shelter and a drop-in center, a place where homeless people might pick up post, make phone calls, follow up job leads, and receive donated goods. Four homeless men live at the house, paying minimal rent to offset expenses. House rules are strict: no alcohol, no drugs, no loitering. Goldberg has never been rich. For 20 years, he ran his own business, designing and installing fire sprinklers, making less than minimum wage. He simply was a man who saw an unmet need and found a way to help meet it. Mother Teresa said, "We cannot all do great things, but we can all do small things with great love." Jesus put it this way: "If you give even a cup of cold water to one of the least of my followers, you will surely be rewarded." As you go through this day, keep your heart open and ask God to make you a solution to someone else's problem. When you do, remember that no act of kindness goes unnoticed by God.
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1: I've got a 3-year-old daughter and she loves to play hide and seek. The problem is I've realised that I'm a terrible hide and seek player. My little girl walks into the room and I'm sticking out like a sore thumb, whereas my wife is impossible to find. It can take us hours of searching. God is not like my wife. He is more like me. All you have to do is take a step into the room and you'll find me. If you seek God, you will find him. This is why Jesus said, "Ask and it will be given to you. Seek and you will find. Knock and the door will be opened." You know, in reality, God isn't hiding, but he's also not going to force himself into your life. It's up to us to seek him, and he promises that if we seek him, we will find him.
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1: Good afternoon. In stories making news, the opposition says it's not convinced by Labor's proposal to strengthen social media legislation will work. Under the changes, users would be able to remove themselves from algorithms, which help them determine what content appears on their feed. More than a million users have had their data stolen in a cyber attack on learning platform MathSpace. The company has confirmed that user IDs, names, email addresses, and time zones were all breached in the hack. Queensland police have confirmed two people have died after a light plane crash south of Brisbane. The Beechcraft A36 Bonanza crashed 8 minutes after takeoff on a property in Logan around 11 this morning. And in sport, Cowboys co-captain Reuben Cotter will plead his case at the NRL Judiciary tomorrow night. The 27-year-old set to challenge his grade 2 careless high tackle charge after Saturday's loss to the Raiders. I'm Gareth Stafford, and those are the latest news and sport headlines.

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2: 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Blessed is the man who fears the Lord, who greatly delights in his commandments."
1: Live different.
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0: There's a story set in ancient times about a king who placed a huge rock on a roadway. Then he hid himself and watched to see if anyone would remove the rock. Some of the king's wealthiest and most important people came by and just walked straight past the rock. Heaps of them actually blamed the king for not keeping the roads clear, but none did anything about getting the big stone out of the way. Then a poor man came along carrying a big load of vegetables. On approaching the big rock, the poor guy laid down his basket and moved the rock off the side of the road. After pushing and straining, he finally got it off and looked underneath and found a big purse full of gold. The purse contained a stack of gold and a note from the king that said it's for the person who cleared the road. You know, guys, we need to look sometimes past the big problems in our life and actually attend to them. And as we push through it and push past it, we'll actually find a big reward after it. I'm Andy Kirk.
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And you're gonna step over your shortcomings and overcome your history. 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
2: In stories making news, more than a million users of learning platform MathSpace in Australia and New Zealand have had their data stolen in a cyber attack. Information stolen includes names and email addresses. A peak body for super members is criticising One Nation's approach to superannuation. The minor party would allow people to access a quarter of their super each pay if elected. The Victorian government has announced it will pass the controversial work-from-home laws this week. It follows significant backlash from the business community to the draft legislation. Premier Ben Carroll says he has made amendments. Overseas, at least 11 people have been killed in an avalanche in Russia. It struck a group of 30 climbers on one of the country's highest peaks in the North Caucasus. It's understood 10 climbers made their way down the mountain safely, but six remain unaccounted for. Turning to sport, and in the AFL, Callum Mills' finals campaign has come to an end after scans confirmed the Sydney Swans captain has torn his ACL. That's the news and sport headlines. More details soon.
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1: My grandma was notorious for giving us grandkids terrible gifts. 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God isn't unpredictable like my grandma and will always give good things to you. God knows exactly how many hairs are on your head. That's something you've never been bothered to count. But God does, because He cares about every little detail of your life. If you reach out to Jesus and let Him in, He will show you how good His love really is. God cares about you too much to force His way into your life, but He's waiting, hoping you will invite Him in. So what are you waiting for? 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
2: In stories making news, Iran has threatened to retaliate against any new US attacks on its assets, warning that energy infrastructure across the Gulf state remains vulnerable. The latest threat underscores the risks of further escalation with no signs of progress toward a diplomatic breakthrough. Back home, and the Union for Nurses and Midwives is launching a fresh campaign on aged care staffing. The Australian Nurses and Midwives Federation will head to Canberra, calling for a boost to staffing levels. Australia's oldest woman has died, aged 112. South Australian Lorna Henstridge marked her 112th birthday in June. Ms. Henstridge lived independently until the age of 105 and leaves behind 9 great-grandchildren. Sport, and the Australian Opals have gone down to Belgium by 12 points at the Women's Basketball World Cup. Their campaign isn't over. They'll play the loser of the Italy versus China game in a qualification final. That's the news and sport headlines. I'm Tracy Weir. More details soon. V180.

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2: Today's Bible verse comes from Matthew 10 verse 42. If you give even a cup of cold water to one of the least of my followers, you will surely be rewarded. One life at a time. Les Goldberg's friends thought he was crazy when he cashed in his personal investments to buy a home to lease for the homeless. A retired engineer, Les felt it was the only decision he could make. He spends a minimum of 1 hour each day with his homeless friends and has helped renovate several properties on their behalf. In all his efforts, Goldberg never regarded the homeless as irresponsible or unreliable. He only saw them as people, hurting people. He figured the house he purchased could be used as both a temporary shelter and a drop-in center, a place where homeless people might pick up post, make phone calls, follow up job leads, and receive donated goods. Four homeless men live at the house, paying minimal rent to offset expenses. House rules are strict. No alcohol, no drugs, no loitering. Goldberg has never been rich. For 20 years, he ran his own business, designing and installing fire sprinklers, making less than minimum wage. He simply was a man who saw an unmet need and found a way to help meet it. Mother Teresa said, "We cannot all do great things, but we can all do small things with great love." Jesus put it this way, "If you give even a cup of cold water to one of the least of my followers, you will surely be rewarded." As you go through this day, keep your heart open and ask God to make you a solution to someone else's problem. When you do, remember that no act of kindness goes unnoticed by God.
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2: In stories making news, federal senators will consider new legislation to bolster the government's under-16 social media ban. Labor wants to amend the bill to give the eSafety Commissioner more power to scrutinise platforms. Users of learning platform MathSpace are being told to look out for suspicious emails after personal data was stolen in a cyber attack. More than a million students, parents and guardians and teachers had personal data accessed. Hundreds of thousands of plane passengers have been left stranded across Indonesia after a volcanic eruption. Almost 3,000 flights have been cancelled or delayed after a volcano began erupting. And the Olympic rowing event to be held in Queensland city of Rockhampton is once again causing concern. The Brisbane 2032 committee is considering a contingency plan in case rain floods the Fitzroy River during the Games. In sport at the US Open Tennis, 8th-seeded Iga Swiatek has been beaten by Chinese qualifier Qin Wenzheng 7-5, 6-3 in the fourth round. That's the news and sport headlines. More details soon.
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1: I've been wasting time chasing after false gods. What I thought was light turned into a blind spot.

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1: V180.

G'day, it's Andy Goulet from Red Frogs Australia. We do schoolies weeks all around Australia, up to 70 of them with 17,000 schoolies. And one thing we do see at schoolies, in fact, what schoolies reminds me of, is a big episode of Home and Away on steroids. There's more relationship dramas than in Neighbours. And we see these relationship breakdowns happen all the time, and a lot of time because it's a lack of respect for relationships, a lack of respect, particularly for us blokes, to the ladies. And boys, we need to find more respect for the ladies out there, being more courteous. In fact, we need to get the old school back. I think we're losing to some of those traditions that have held us in good esteem for many, many generations. And we need to bring back the old school, boys. Bit of respect. D180.

0: 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Lord, you can have all the glory. Take the glory, it's yours.
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2: In stories making news, New South Wales Premier Chris Minns says the federal government will do more to track down Sydney crime bosses who fled overseas. The state's Attorney General has met with his federal counterpart to discuss the issue of Interpol red notices. Emergency services are warning of the threat of flash droughts as we head towards summer. An El Niño event is also expected to make conditions difficult for firefighters this year. Research has found rare cancers account for a third of all cancer deaths in Australia, despite making up just one in four diagnoses. Advocates say more needs to be done to support those who live with these lesser-known types of disease. Nepal has observed a national day of mourning for victims of the country's flooding disaster. More than 1,200 fatalities have been confirmed 13 days on from the flash flood. And in NRL, the Cowboys have confirmed they'll challenge the Grade 2 high tackle charge laid on co-captain Reuben Cotter. I'm Naomi Millen with the latest headlines.
0: V180.